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1: Welcome to the weekend, my friends. It looks like Saturday is going to be another steamy day with forecast highs in the upper 80s to near 90 and mostly dry conditions. But Sunday, a cold front brings us some scattered showers and storms. 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That's your latest forecast. I'm meteorologist Mike Witcher from the East Tennessee Weather Center. And remember to always get the latest forecast weather updates with the East Tennessee Weather app.
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4: Welcome to the weekend, my friends. It looks like Saturday is going to be another steamy day with forecast highs in the upper 80s to near 90 and mostly dry conditions. But Sunday, a cold front brings us some scattered showers and storms. 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That's your latest forecast. I'm meteorologist Mike Witcher from the East Tennessee Weather Center. And remember to always get the latest forecast weather updates with the East Tennessee Weather app.
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1: Welcome to the weekend, my friends. It looks like Saturday is going to be another steamy day with forecast highs in the upper 80s to near 90 and mostly dry conditions. But Sunday, a cold front brings us some scattered showers and storms. 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That's your latest forecast. I'm meteorologist Mike Witcher from the East Tennessee Weather Center. And remember to always get the latest forecast weather updates with the East Tennessee Weather app.
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0: So what are you guys doing tonight? 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
1: Welcome to the weekend, my friends. It looks like Saturday is going to be another steamy day with forecast highs in the upper 80s to near 90 and mostly dry conditions. But Sunday, a cold front brings us some scattered showers and storms. 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That's your latest forecast. I'm meteorologist Mike Witcher from the East Tennessee Weather Center. And remember to always get the latest forecast weather updates with the East Tennessee Weather app.
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1: Welcome to the weekend, my friends. It looks like Saturday is going to be another steamy day with forecast highs in the upper 80s to near 90 and mostly dry conditions. But Sunday, a cold front brings us some scattered showers and storms. 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That's your latest forecast. I'm meteorologist Mike Witcher from the East Tennessee Weather Center. And remember to always get the latest forecast weather updates with the East Tennessee Weather app.
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1: Welcome to the weekend, my friends. It looks like Saturday is going to be another steamy day with forecast highs in the upper 80s to near 90 and mostly dry conditions. But Sunday, a cold front brings us some scattered showers and storms. 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That's your latest forecast. 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
1: Welcome to the weekend, my friends. It looks like Saturday is going to be another steamy day with forecast highs in the upper 80s to near 90 and mostly dry conditions. But Sunday, a cold front brings us some scattered showers and storms. 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That's your latest forecast. I'm meteorologist Mike Witcher from the East Tennessee Weather Center. And remember to always get the latest forecast weather updates with the East Tennessee Weather app.
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1: Welcome to the weekend, my friends. It looks like Saturday is going to be another steamy day with forecast highs in the upper 80s to near 90 and mostly dry conditions. But Sunday, a cold front brings us some scattered showers and storms. 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That's your latest forecast. I'm meteorologist Mike Witcher from the East Tennessee Weather Center. And remember to always get the latest forecast weather updates with the East Tennessee Weather app.
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1: Welcome to the weekend, my friends. It looks like Saturday is going to be another steamy day with forecast highs in the upper 80s to near 90 and mostly dry conditions. But Sunday, a cold front brings us some scattered showers and storms. 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That's your latest forecast. I'm meteorologist Mike Witcher from the East Tennessee Weather Center. And remember to always get the latest forecast weather updates with the East Tennessee Weather app.
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1: Welcome to the weekend, my friends. It looks like Saturday is going to be another steamy day with forecast highs in the upper 80s to near 90 and mostly dry conditions. But Sunday, a cold front brings us some scattered showers and storms. 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
1: Yesterday on the show, in discussion of sort of end of the year graduation stuff and prom stuff, we all posted photos on our Instagram of us at our respective proms. Appreciate your response.
2: All right, so I just have two comments on the prom picture, specifically for Woody and Chelsea. Woody, dear God, look at that dapper young fellow. What happened in your life? I must have missed all the war stories or your experience in Vietnam. Good God. Chelsea, don't know how old you are in that picture, so I'll just say, good job, girl. Congratulations. I feel like a fine bottle of wine, just getting better with age. Happy Friday. Woo-la-la-la.

0: prom picture as well. Different girl in this picture. Woody looking similar, I guess, would be the way I would phrase that.
1: Well, yeah, and the first one that you posted, I want to say I'm a junior maybe in high school, so even younger.
0: So that was yesterday. The other thing that, and by the way, that's at Woody M. Wilcox on both Instagram and on Twitter. The other thing was that Chelsea was sort of taken aback because she was asked to sign a permission slip for her middle schooler to watch the movie Holes at school. Holes, I haven't seen, but I know it's a Disney movie, and I know it's a PG movie. Not a PG-13, but a PG movie. And it just sort of was like, wow, what am I missing that I have to sign off on this? Mm-hmm. But it is PG, which does mean parental guidance. But some of the things that they listed were pretty funny in terms of, hey, you may want to watch out for this. But before I get to that, thanks to Nick, who rang in on Instagram, my kids had to get a permission slip signed for the movie Cloudy with a Chance of Meatballs.
1: No.
0: Anybody remember that one? That was one of my favorite books. I remember reading that to our kids when they were toddlers, yeah. Essentially.
2: Mine have seen it.
1: Yeah, my kids have seen it. It's,
0: I mean, it's
1: animated.
0: Nothing but fun times. And the film features massive apocalyptic food storms involving giant portions of food that threaten the town, which, of course, is what we all know is the story. But they're saying that requires some parental guidance. So that's why you'd have to sign off, apparently, on that. Potentially, our forefathers may be rolling over in their graves at the permission slip for Cloudy with a Chance of Meatballs. I appreciate your calls.
3: We had one person in our health class whose parents refused to sign the permission slip, and so she had to be escorted out of class and had to go do something else every time we had sex ed. And guess who was the only teen mom in our class?
0: No. Yeah. Come on.
1: Come on.
0: No.
1: For sure. When you don't know anything.
2: Or was she already pregnant and they're like, too late?
1: She already knows everything.
0: Sorry, honey. You already got knocked up. Why don't you go do some finger painting?
1: She could teach this class.
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6: Welcome to the weekend, my friends. It looks like Saturday is going to be another steamy day with forecast highs in the upper 80s to near 90 and mostly dry conditions. But Sunday, a cold front brings us some scattered showers and storms. 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That's your latest forecast. I'm meteorologist Mike Witcher from the East Tennessee Weather Center. And remember to always get the latest forecast weather updates with the East Tennessee Weather app.
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1: She was living in a single room with three other individuals. One of them was a male, and the other two? Well, the other two were females. God only knows what they were up to in there. And furthermore, Susan, I wouldn't be the least bit surprised to learn that all four of them habitually smoke marijuana cigarettes. Reefers.

0: Show.
1: What's the worst thing you can say to a partner when you are in the throes of passion? Thank God, science has rung in with the top five worst things you can say when you are in the act.
2: Is this going to be cash or check?
1: Ah, that's that didn't make the list.
2: Oh, really? Not even the top five?
1: No. Also, you can throw out, hey, what's your name again? That also didn't make the list, although those would probably be, you know, something you'd want to avoid potentially. Try a legitimate one. See if you can actually come up with one of these.
3: What's that?
1: Did you say, what's that?
3: Yes.
1: What's that thing down
2: what's
1: there?
2: What's that bowl?
1: What's that smell? No, none of those actually made the list. So, but that's a fair question, I guess.
2: Is it in?
1: Okay. No. God. Sorry I asked.
3: Is that it? Is it over?
1: No, but you're actually getting close now. And that was the number one answer was, quote, are you almost done? End quote. So I feel like that's essentially what you're saying. Yeah. That was the number one thing that you shouldn't say. And by the way, this is the top five things in the throes of passion you're not supposed to say. One of them is this amount of sweat normal?
2: For me or for you?
1: I'm not sure which way. Maybe either? And the other one is almost related to the sweat.
2: Is it supposed to be that damp? I'm guessing here.
1: God. Why are you breathing so heavy?
2: This is from a sex therapist who's like...
1: Sex therapists have rung in on the top five things that you shouldn't say. And by the way, the fifth you won't get because it's actually not words, just a, quote, look of disgust, end quote.
2: Well, I get that all the time.
1: Right. It says nonverbal communication lands harder than most people realize. So I guess those of you that thought a look of disgust would go unnoticed, a facial expression is a much harder thing to walk back than even words are. You buy that?
2: Yes.
3: Yes.
1: I think it depends on what the words are. Appreciate your calls.
4: Hey guys, I had a girl one time. Before we started, she said, yeah, it doesn't itch as bad today, so you should be fine. Alrighty then. Love you guys. You guys are great.
3: No.
1: I'm sorry, no? What? No. No what?
2: I'll take things that never happened for a thousand, Alex.
3: I don't believe it, because, I mean, unless you could physically see something or there's a sign that somebody else might pick up on, you and your itchiness, you don't need to say anything about that.
1: 704-FEZ-3200. Is that how it works, too, by the way? Anybody? on a non-itchy day, you're all right? Is that what we're talking about?
2: Honey, we
1: don't answer
2: wait.
1: That. I don't want the answer to that.
5: What's going on, guys? I had an ex a while ago say ka-chow. That's right. The word that Lightning McQueen says from Cars. I was a little bewildered by that one.
1: Well, I'm going to skip over the obvious how old was she
2: right.
1: jokes.
6: Yeah, McQueen! Ka-chow!
1: Better or worse than it's not itchy today, so you should be fine.
3: I'll take ka-chow every time.

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1: Yesterday on the show, in discussion of sort of end of the year graduation stuff and prom stuff, we all posted photos on our Instagram of us at our respective proms. Appreciate your response.
2: All right, so I just have two comments on the prom picture, specifically for Woody and Chelsea. Woody, dear God, look at that dapper young fellow. What happened in your life? I must have missed all the war stories or your experience in Vietnam. Good God. Chelsea, don't know how old you are in that picture, so I'll just say, good job, girl. Congratulations. I feel like a fine bottle of wine, just getting better with age. Happy Friday.
1: He's not wrong, especially about the Woody pick, especially given that about a week ago we posted Woody's college graduation picture, and the two could not be more polar opposites. So I don't know what happened in the 6 to 15 years that you were in college, Woody, but yeah. It didn't go well, is all I can say.
3: Or did it go great? And maybe that's the question you should be asking.
1: And by the way, I will say, if you saw them yesterday, there's been another one go up because I was told after the show that I had posted the wrong photo of Woody. I had posted his winter formal picture from high school. Now I've posted the prom picture as well. Different girl in this picture. Woody looking similar, I guess, would be the way I would phrase that.
3: Well, yeah, and the first one that you posted, I want to say I'm a junior maybe in high school, so even younger.
1: So that was yesterday. The other thing that, and by the way, that's at Woody M. Wilcox on both Instagram and on Twitter. The other thing was that Chelsea was sort of taken aback because she was asked to sign a permission slip for her middle schooler to watch the movie Holes at school. Holes, I haven't seen, but I know it's a Disney movie, and I know it's a PG movie. Not a PG-13, but a PG movie. And it just sort of was like, wow, what am I missing that I have to sign off on this? Mm-hmm. But it is PG, which does mean parental guidance. But some of the things that they listed were pretty funny in terms of, hey, you may want to watch out for this. But before I get to that, thanks to Nick, who rang in on Instagram, my kids had to get a permission slip signed for the movie Cloudy with a Chance of Meatballs.
3: No.
1: Anybody remember that one? That was one of my favorite books. I remember reading that to our kids when they were toddlers, yeah. Essentially.
4: Mine have seen it.
3: Yeah, my kids have seen it. It's,
1: I mean, it's
3: animated.
1: Nothing but fun times. And the film features massive apocalyptic food storms involving giant portions of food that threaten the town, which, of course, is what we all know is the story. But they're saying that requires some parental guidance. So that's why you'd have to sign off, apparently, on that. Potentially, our forefathers may be rolling over in their graves at the permission slip for Cloudy with a Chance of Meatballs. I appreciate your calls.
5: We had one person in our health class whose parents refused to sign the permission slip, and so she had to be escorted out of class and had to go do something else every time we had sex ed. 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
7: WVLZ weather. Good morning. Happy Saturday, everybody. Looks like it's going to be another steamy day around town. We're talking highs back in the upper 80s, heat index values in the low to mid 90s. Mostly dry today, but showers and storms return tomorrow. 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That's your latest forecast. I'm meteorologist Mike Witcher from the East Tennessee Weather Center. And remember to always get the latest forecast weather updates with the East Tennessee Weather app.
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0: What's the worst thing you can say to a partner when you are in the throes of passion? Thank God, science has rung in with the top five worst things you can say when you are in the act.
1: Is this going to be cash or check?
0: Ah, that's that didn't make the list.
1: Oh, really? Not even the top five?
0: No. Also, you can throw out, hey, what's your name again? That also didn't make the list, although those would probably be, you know, something you'd want to avoid potentially. Try a legitimate one. See if you can actually come up with one of these.
2: What's that?
0: Did you say, what's that?
2: Yes.
0: What's that thing down
1: what's
0: there?
1: What's that bowl?
0: What's that smell? No, none of those actually made the list. So, but that's a fair question, I guess.
1: Is it in?
0: Okay. No. God. Look, sorry I asked.
2: Is that it? Is it over?
0: No, but you're actually getting close now. And that was the number one answer was, quote, are you almost done? End quote. So I feel like that's essentially what you're saying. Yeah. That was the number one thing that you shouldn't say. And by the way, this is the top five things in the throes of passion you're not supposed to say. One of them is this amount of sweat normal?
1: For me or for you?
0: I'm not sure which way. Maybe either? And the other one is almost related to the sweat.
1: Is it supposed to be that damp? I'm guessing here.
0: God. Why are you breathing so heavy?
1: This is from a sex therapist who's like...
0: Sex therapists have rung in on the top five things that you shouldn't say. And by the way, the fifth you won't get because it's actually not words, just a, quote, look of disgust, end quote.
1: Well, I get that all the time.
2: Right.
0: It says nonverbal communication lands harder than most people realize. So I guess those of you that thought a look of disgust would go unnoticed, a facial expression is a much harder thing to walk back than even words are. You buy that?
1: Yes.
2: Yes.
0: I think it depends on what the words are. Appreciate your calls.
3: Hey guys, I had a girl one time. Before we started, she said, yeah, it doesn't itch as bad today, so you should be fine. Alrighty then. Love you guys. You guys are great.
2: No.
0: I'm sorry, no? What? No. No what?
1: I'll take things that never happened for 1,000 hours.
2: I don't believe it, because, I mean, unless you could physically see something or there's a sign that somebody else might pick up on, you and your itchiness, you don't need to say anything about that.
0: 704-FEZ-3200. Is that how it works, too, by the way? Anybody? On a non-itchy day, you're all right? Is that what we're talking about?
1: Honey, we
0: don't answer
1: wait.
0: That. I don't want the answer to that.
4: What's going on, guys? I had an ex a while ago say ka-chow. That's right. The word that Lightning McQueen says from Cars. I was a little bewildered by that one.
0: Well, I'm going to skip over the obvious how old was she
1: right.
0: jokes.
5: Yeah, McQueen! 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
0: Better or worse than it's not itchy today, so you should be fine.
2: 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The Woody and Will.

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1: Yesterday on the show, in discussion of sort of end of the year graduation stuff and prom stuff, we all posted photos on our Instagram of us at our respective proms. Appreciate your response.
2: All right, so I just have two comments on the prom picture, specifically for Woody and Chelsea. Woody, dear God, look at that dapper young fellow. What happened in your life? I must have missed all the war stories or your experience in Vietnam. Good God. Chelsea, don't know how old you are in that picture, so I'll just say, good job, girl. Congratulations. You're like a fine bottle of wine, just getting better with age. Happy Friday.
1: He's not wrong, especially about the Woody pick, especially given that about a week ago we posted Woody's college graduation picture, and the two could not be more polar opposites. So I don't know what happened in the 6 to 15 years that you were in college, Woody, but it didn't go well, is all I can say.
3: Or did it go great? And maybe that's the question you should be asking.
1: And by the way, I will say, if you saw them yesterday, there's been another one go up because I was told after the show that I had posted the wrong photo of Woody. I had posted his winter formal picture from high school. Now I've posted the prom picture as well. Different girl in this picture. Woody looking similar, I guess, would be the way I would phrase that.
3: Well, yeah, and the first one that you posted, I want to say I'm a junior maybe in high school, so even younger.
1: So that was yesterday. The other thing that, and by the way, that's at Woody M. Wilcox on both Instagram and on Twitter. The other thing was that Chelsea was sort of taken aback because she was asked to sign a permission slip for her middle schooler to watch the movie Holes at school. Holes, I haven't seen, but I know it's a Disney movie, and I know it's a PG movie. Not a PG-13, but a PG movie. And it just sort of was like, wow, what am I missing that I have to sign off on this? Mm-hmm. But it is PG, which does mean parental guidance. But some of the things that they listed were pretty funny in terms of, hey, you may want to watch out for this. But before I get to that, thanks to Nick, who rang in on Instagram, my kids had to get a permission slip signed for the movie Cloudy with a Chance of Meatballs.
3: No.
1: Anybody remember that one? That was one of my favorite books. I remember reading that to our kids when they were toddlers, essentially.
4: Mine have seen it.
3: Yeah, my kids have seen it.
1: It's
3: animated.
1: Nothing but fun times. And the film features massive apocalyptic food storms involving giant portions of food that threaten the town, which, of course, is what we all know is the story. But they're saying that requires some parental guidance. So that's why you'd have to sign off, apparently, on that. Potentially, our forefathers may be rolling over in their graves at the permission slip for Cloudy with a Chance of Meatballs. I appreciate your calls.
5: We had one person in our health class whose parents refused to sign the permission slip, and so she had to be escorted out of class and had to go do something else every time we had sex ed. And guess who was the only teen mom in our class?
1: No. Yeah. Come on.
3: Come on.
1: No.
3: For sure. When you don't know anything.
4: Or was she already pregnant and they're like, too late?
3: She already knows everything.
1: Sorry, honey. You already got knocked up. Why don't you go do some finger painting?
3: She could teach this class.
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7: WVLZ weather. Good morning. Happy Saturday, everybody. Looks like it's going to be another steamy day around town. We're talking highs back in the upper 80s, heat index values in the low to mid 90s. Mostly dry today, but showers and storms return tomorrow. 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I'm meteorologist Mike Witcher from the East Tennessee Weather Center. And remember to always get the latest forecast weather updates with the East Tennessee Weather app.
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1: What's the worst thing you can say to a partner when you are in the throes of passion? Thank God, science has rung in with the top five worst things you can say when you are in the act.
2: Is this going to be cash or check?
1: That didn't make the list.
2: Really? Not even the top five?
1: No. Also, you can throw out, hey, what's your name again? That also didn't make the list, although those would probably be, you know, something you'd want to avoid potentially. Try a legitimate one. See if you can actually come up with one of these.
3: What's that?
1: Did you say, what's that?
3: Yes.
1: What's that thing down
2: what's
1: there?
2: What's that bowl?
1: What's that smell? No, none of those actually made the list. So, but that's a fair question, I guess.
2: Is it in?
1: Okay. No. God. Sorry I asked.
3: Is that it? Is it over?
1: No, but you're actually getting close now. And that was the number one answer was, quote, are you almost done, end quote. So I feel like that's essentially what you're saying. Yeah, that was the number one thing that you shouldn't say. And by the way, this is the top five things in the throes of passion you're not supposed to say. One of them is this amount of sweat normal?
2: For me or for you?
1: I'm not sure which way. Maybe either? And the other one is almost related to the sweat.
2: Is it supposed to be that damp? I'm guessing here.
1: God. Why are you breathing so heavy?
2: This is from a sex therapist who's like...
1: Sex therapists have rung in on the top five things that you shouldn't say. And by the way, the fifth you won't get because it's actually not words, just a, quote, look of disgust, end quote.
2: Well, I get that all the time.
3: Right.
1: It says nonverbal communication lands harder than most people realize. So I guess those of you that thought a look of disgust would go unnoticed, a facial expression is a much harder thing to walk back than even words are. You buy that?
2: Yes.
3: Yes.
1: I think it depends on what the words are. Appreciate your calls.
4: Hey guys, I had a girl one time. Before we started, she said, yeah, it doesn't itch as bad today, so you should be fine. Alrighty then. Love you guys. You guys are great.
3: No.
1: I'm sorry, no? What? No what?
2: I'll take things that never happened for $1,000,
3: Alex. I don't believe it, because, I mean, unless you could physically see something or there's a sign that somebody else might pick up on, you and your itchiness, you don't need to say anything about that.
1: 704-FEZ-3200. Is that how it works, too, by the way? Anybody? On a non-itchy day, you're all right? Is that what we're talking about?
2: Honey, we
1: don't answer
2: wait.
1: That. I don't want the answer to
5: what's
1: that.
5: What's going on, guys? I had an ex a while ago say ka-chow. That's right. The word that Lightning McQueen says from Cars. I was a little bewildered by that one.
1: Well, I'm going to skip over the obvious how old was she
2: right.
1: jokes.
6: Yeah, McQueen! Ka-chow!
1: Better or worse than it's not itchy today, so you should be fine.
3: I'll take ka-chow every time.
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1: Good morning. Happy Saturday, everybody. Looks like it's going to be another steamy day around town. We're talking highs back in the upper 80s, heat index values in the low to mid 90s. Mostly dry today, but showers and storms return tomorrow. 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I'm meteorologist Mike Witcher from the East Tennessee Weather Center. And remember to always get the latest forecast weather updates with the East Tennessee Weather app.
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1: Good morning. Happy Saturday, everybody. Looks like it's going to be another steamy day around town. We're talking highs back in the upper 80s, heat index values in the low to mid 90s. Mostly dry today, but showers and storms return tomorrow. 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That's your latest forecast. I'm meteorologist Mike Witcher from the East Tennessee Weather Center. And remember to always get the latest forecast weather updates with the East Tennessee Weather app.
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1: It's another steam bath today, my friends. Forecast highs are topping out in the upper 80s to low 90s. Heat index values mid to upper 90s. Likely to stay on the dry side under partly cloudy skies, but a cold front tomorrow brings us more rain. 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That's your latest forecast. I'm meteorologist Mike Witcher from the East Tennessee Weather Center, and remember to always get the latest forecast weather updates with the East Tennessee Weather app.
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1: It's another steam bath today, my friends. Forecast highs are topping out in the upper 80s to low 90s. Heat index values mid to upper 90s. Likely to stay on the dry side under partly cloudy skies, but a cold front tomorrow brings us more rain. 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That's your latest forecast. I'm meteorologist Mike Witcher from the East Tennessee Weather Center, and remember to always get the latest forecast weather updates with the East Tennessee Weather app.
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3: It's another steam bath today, my friends. Forecast highs are topping out in the upper 80s to low 90s. Heat index values mid to upper 90s. Likely to stay on the dry side under partly cloudy skies, but a cold front tomorrow brings us more rain. 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That's your latest forecast. I'm meteorologist Mike Witcher from the East Tennessee Weather Center, and remember to always get the latest forecast weather updates with the East Tennessee Weather app.
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Nice story.

Follow me, it's me again. 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Yeah, just keep on thinking it's my fault. And stay an inch or two out of

Pat Terra, Cowboys from Hell, Knoxville's Rock Station, 93.7 WVLZ. Good afternoon. My name is Dave Kelly coming at you. On the way, got music from Breaking Ben, got Primus Operator coming your way. We'll tell you how you can win your way into the Knoxville Brewfest next Saturday down at World's Fair Park coming up next.

you take my hand and come with me, because you look so fine that I really want to make you mine. I say you look so fine that I really want to make you mine. 4, 5, 6, come on and get your kicks. Now you don't need

Operator, Soul Crusher, Knoxville's Rock Station 93.7 WVLZ. Well, week from today, hope you got your drinking pants ready because it's the Knoxville Brew Fest happening down at World's Fair Park. And we got your opportunity to win some tickets right here on 93.7 WVLZ. Starting Wednesday and Thursday, Dylan the Midday Mistress along with Ralph, they got your opportunity to text in to win a pair of general admission tickets to that event a week from today. So make sure you listen out Wednesday and Thursday. It's Breaking Benjamin. I Will Not Bow. 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
6: It's another steam bath today, my friends. Forecast highs are topping out in the upper 80s to low 90s. Heat index values mid to upper 90s. Likely to stay on the dry side under partly cloudy skies, but a cold front tomorrow brings us more rain. 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I'm meteorologist Mike Witcher from the East Tennessee Weather Center, and remember to always get the latest forecast weather updates with the East Tennessee Weather app.
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0: Fast Company, Downfall, Knoxville's Rock Station, 93.7 WVLZ. Well, you got to love this time of year living in the South when you walk outside and instantly are just drenched in sweat. You got to love it. Here's Rob Zombie, Living Deck Door.
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It's Dave Kelly hanging with you until about 7. If you want to hear something, 865-545-9393. Or if you're listening on the app this afternoon, you can message me that way. On the way, got music from Powerman 5000, Faith No More. Godsmack coming away as well. Here's Skillet with Savior.

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Well, somebody tells you to go to hell, you can now buy the place and stay there as long as you want. A famous Michigan tourist attraction is officially on the market, and the price might surprise you. We're going to tell you what's all included in it coming up next after Seasons After. 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
1: It's another steam bath today, my friends. Forecast highs are topping out in the upper 80s to low 90s. Heat index values mid to upper 90s. Likely to stay on the dry side under partly cloudy skies, but a cold front tomorrow brings us more rain. 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That's your latest forecast. I'm meteorologist Mike Witcher from the East Tennessee Weather Center. And remember to always get the latest forecast weather updates with the East Tennessee Weather app.
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Well, if you've ever dreamed of owning your own small town, or at least a piece of one, here's your chance. A unique real estate listing has hit the market in the tiny community of Hell, Michigan. More than 7 acres of hell are up for sale with an asking price of around $625,000. And despite the name, it's not exactly scorching hot there either. Hell is located about 25 miles northwest of Ann Arbor, or about 60 miles west of Detroit. And the property isn't just vacant land either. The buyer gets a collection of quirky tourist attractions that have made Hell a popular roadside destination for years. Included in the deal are Scream's Ice Cream, Hell's Chapel, Love Damnation University, a post office, and a souvenir shop. And the only question you got to ask yourself is, does the $625,000 sound like a bargain? Or is it that one real estate investment that's literally going to hell, right? This is Rage Against the Machine. 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

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Their ninth studio album is due out sometime this year, titled Something in the Water. Be on the lookout for that. Oh boy, this hour got music from Audioslave, P.O.D., Buck Cherry. 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

0: 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I'm up for whatever.
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0: Buck Cherry, Knoxville's Rock Station, 93.7 WVLZ. Well, there's a new study out that says adults should not have more than one alcoholic drink per day, but is it okay to save them all up and have seven drinks on Saturday? Asking for a friend here. Here's Rob Zombie.
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1: It's another steam bath today, my friends. Forecast highs are topping out in the upper 80s to low 90s. Heat index values mid to upper 90s. Likely to stay on the dry side under partly cloudy skies, but a cold front tomorrow brings us more rain. 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I'm meteorologist Mike Witcher from the East Tennessee Weather Center, and remember to always get the latest forecast weather updates with the East Tennessee Weather app.
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Well, what's better on a hot Saturday afternoon than an ice-cold beer in your hand? 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

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Well, there's a new study out that shows smartphones are to blame for the drop in global birth rate. Apparently, we're spending too much time screwing around on our phones and not enough time screwing around in our beds, am I right? 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

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It's 93.7 WVLT and TR 6 o'clock hour on this Saturday afternoon. My name is Dave Kelly. Thanks for hanging out. Headed this way, on the way, got Candlebox, Foo Fighters as well. There's Dirty Heads. 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

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Well, Ralph, I still make houses out of popsicle sticks, and yes, I still eat the glue Renna. He's driving me home every weekday, 3 to 7, right here on this fine rock station. He calls it Rollin' with Ralph. Screaming Trees coming away, Lenny Kravitz as well. Here's the new revolution with Dunn, Knoxville's Rock Station 93.7 WVLZ.

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1: This is Justin Chavez from Yellow Door Media. I'm a local stand-up comedian, and I'm so excited to bring you some news. I'm teaming up with Rowan Young from Tiny Stage Comedy and Ivan Harper from Comedy Codebreak to bring you Knoxville's first stand-up comedy festival. We're going to have all of your local favorites there, and our headliner is Good Cop, Rad Cop. So we'll see you on July 17th and 18th at Central Cinema. You can get your passes now on KnoxvilleComedy.com.
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3: All right, here we go. Tracking our next cold front that brings us increasing chances for showers and thunderstorms overnight tonight and through the day on Sunday. No major severe weather risk, although could see a couple of strong storms across Upper East Tennessee. Forecast highs will be in the mid-80s. 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That's your latest forecast. I'm meteorologist Mike Witcher from the East Tennessee Weather Center. And remember to always get the latest forecast weather updates with the East Tennessee Weather App.
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Well, 8 p.m. tonight, the world-famous hard drive of Lou Burtis is coming your way right now. 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

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They're going to be coming to the Food City Center July 25th, along with Coheed and Cambria, and From Ashes to New. And if you want to find out when we're going to give away more tickets, become a WVLZ

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That is going to do it for me. I am out the door. Catch you back next weekend. Hard Drive with Lou Brutus coming your way at 8 o'clock. 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
1: All right, here we go. Tracking our next cold front that brings us increasing chances for showers and thunderstorms overnight tonight and through the day on Sunday. No major severe weather risk, although could see a couple of strong storms across Upper East Tennessee. Forecast highs will be in the mid-80s. 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That's your latest forecast. I'm meteorologist Mike Witcher from the East Tennessee Weather Center. And remember to always get the latest forecast weather updates with the East Tennessee Weather app.
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1: Welcome to Hard Drive. I'm Lou Brutus, and as the new Alien Contact film from Steven Spielberg, Disclosure Day, is now open, I have a personal message for any space aliens who might be listening. 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Thank you. 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We're also going to get you plugged in with Dead Poets Society. We'll begin the musical proceedings with a Hard Drive double dose of a band currently touring the festivals in Europe. Breaking Benjamin, the new one, Something Wicked, on the world-famous Hard Drive. Welcome aboard.